0: Mon petit France Inter, des histoires et de la musique.
1: Something's happening in the country, and the government's to blame.

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But the warmth of your kiss I can't dismiss. Though my

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1: 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I wanna dance with my baby.

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1: Ah, Frankie Sinatra. 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
1: The face in the moon, that's you. The torch in the tomb, that's you. The voice in

only waiting for this moment to arise. You are only waiting for this moment to arise. 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